0: You wouldn't walk up to a stranger and propose. 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
5: The Great British Bake Off is filming right now. 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
2: 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It's at the Butler on Chatham Street this Saturday from 3 p.m.
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4: A morning of sunny spells and scattered showers. They'll be heavy and thundery at times, drier in central areas. Feeling rather chilly in the brisk northerly breeze, a high of 13 degrees Celsius.
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4: The Prime Minister has warned a potential leadership challenge would plunge us into chaos. He's been consulting ministers and MPs amid claims the Health Secretary Wes Streeting will launch a leadership bid. Former Labour leader Jeremy Corbyn thinks Sir Keir will have to go.
5: It's very hard to see how he can stay in post given what has happened. They've just produced a King's Speech which promises very little. If Wes Streeting is to be the alternative, I fail to see what he's an alternative to.
4: The £5 million gift given to Nigel Farage before he became an MP is to be investigated by the Standards Watchdog. The Reform UK leader insists there's no case to answer. Police are scouring hours of CCTV footage to try and piece together the final hours of three women whose bodies were recovered from the sea off Brighton. It's not yet known how the women came to be in the water. And more than 1,700 people have been banned from leaving a UK-operated cruise ship currently docked at Bordeaux in France. It follows an outbreak of gastroenteritis. That's the latest from Radio News Hub. I'm David.
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4: Right now I'm thinking, I'd really need a holiday.
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4: Right? 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
4: Solar eclipse. Amazing. Yep. Pasha afterwards.
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3: A morning of sunny spells and scattered showers. They'll be heavy and thundery at times, drier in central areas. Feeling rather chilly in the brisk northerly breeze, a high of 13 degrees Celsius.
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3: The Prime Minister has been talking to MPs in Downing Street as he prepares for a leadership challenge. Speculation is rife that Health Secretary Wes Streeting is set to make a bid for Sir Keir Starmer's job. The political upheaval in Westminster has overshadowed the King's speech, and Conservative leader Kemi Badenoch says the PM can't hang on.
4: Nearly 100 Labour MPs have called for the Prime Minister to resign. 4 ministers have quit. It is clear his authority has gone.
3: Nigel Farage is to be investigated over a £5 million gift from a party donor. The Standards watchdog will look into the undeclared gift from Christopher Harborne in 2024. Mr. Farage denies any wrongdoing. The Metropolitan Police has warned it's preparing for potential violence and hate speech crimes across 2 protests in London this weekend. More than 4,000 officers will be drafted in to police the rival events. And a man involved in the overdose death of Friends star Matthew Perry has been sentenced to 2 years in prison. That's the latest from Radio News Hub. I'm David Hall.
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3: A morning of sunny spells and scattered showers. They'll be heavy and thundery at times, drier in central areas, feeling rather chilly in the brisk northerly breeze, a high of 13 degrees Celsius.
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3: The Prime Minister has warned a potential leadership challenge would plunge us into chaos. He's been consulting ministers and MPs amid claims the Health Secretary Wes Streeting will launch a leadership bid. Former Labour leader Jeremy Corbyn thinks Sir Keir will have to go.
4: It's very hard to see how he can stay in post given what has happened. They've just produced a King's speech which promises very little. If Wes Streeting is to be the alternative, I fail to see what he's an alternative to.
3: The £5 million gift given to Nigel Farage before he became an MP is to be investigated by the Standards Watchdog. The Reform UK leader insists there's no case to answer. Police are scouring hours of CCTV footage to try and piece together the final hours of three women whose bodies were recovered from the sea off Brighton. It's not yet known how the women came to be in the water. And more than 1,700 people have been banned from leaving a UK-operated cruise ship currently docked at Bordeaux in France. It follows an outbreak of gastroenteritis. That's the latest from Radio News Hub. I'm David.
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2: Legally Blonde the musical comes to the stage with the Sainsbury Singers, following Elle Woods from sorority life to Harvard Law School, with big songs, high energy choreography and a lot of pink. Age guidance is 7+. It's on now until Saturday at the Hexagon, Queen's Walk.
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5: A morning of sunny spells and scattered showers. They'll be heavy and thundery at times, drier in central areas. Feeling rather chilly in the brisk northerly breeze, a high of 13 degrees Celsius.
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5: The Prime Minister has been talking to MPs in Downing Street as he prepares for a leadership challenge. Speculation is rife that Health Secretary Wes Streeting is set to make a bid for Sir Keir Starmer's job. The political upheaval in Westminster has overshadowed the King's speech, and Conservative leader Kemi Badenoch says the PM can't hang on.
6: Nearly 100 Labour MPs have called for the Prime Minister to resign. 4 ministers have quit. It is clear his authority has gone.
5: Nigel Farage is to be investigated over a £5 million gift from a party donor. The Standards watchdog will look into the undeclared gift from Christopher Harborne in 2024. Mr. Farage denies any wrongdoing. The Metropolitan Police has warned it's preparing for potential violence and hate speech crimes across 2 protests in London this weekend. More than 4,000 officers will be drafted in to police the rival events. And a man involved in the overdose death of Friends star Matthew Perry has been sentenced to 2 years in prison. That's the latest from Radio News Hub. I'm David Hall.
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Though this season of her life had been cold, lonely, and tough, though she slipped back into a darkness she had hoped by now to have overcome, she had learned a beautiful lesson as she kissed her girls goodbye and thanked them for getting her out the house. That maybe

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7: Another unsettled day with some sunny spells and frequent showers. Heaviest across central and southern parts later on, with some hail and thunderstorms too. Breezy with a high of 13 degrees Celsius.
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7: It's expected to be another tough day for the Prime Minister, with Wes Streeting reportedly ready to resign and launch a leadership challenge. But he will need the support of 81 MPs to do that. And other Labour MPs like Ed Miliband and Angela Rayner are also seen as potential leadership candidates. Politics lecturer at the University of Sheffield, Dr. Andrew Barclay, says removing the Prime Minister could be a lengthy process.
8: The Labour Party don't have particularly good form when it comes to deposing party leaders or Prime Ministers. And even just a rule book makes it quite difficult to do that. So, I mean, I'm leaving myself as a bit of a hostage to fortune when I say this, but there's absolutely no guarantee at all that he'll be gone in the immediate future.
7: The world's first roadside laughing gas breathalysers are being rolled out in two police forces in England. Hampshire and Isle of Wight Police and Thames Valley Police say the issue is an emerging threat, especially among young road users. In 2023, three teenage passengers were killed when the driver was filmed inhaling laughing gas behind the wheel. New rules from the DVSA mean learner drivers must now book, change or cancel their own driving tests. The move follows concerns about slots being bought in bulk and sold on at inflated prices. We spoke to motoring insurance expert at Confused.com, Matt Kroll-Reese. He's told us why these changes were needed.
9: There's been a big backlog in tests and this has just been abused, really, even further by like a ticketing surge pricing model. So if you look at some tests, we're even more expensive than buying Oasis tickets last year, which is absolutely crazy.
7: A licensed drug addiction counsellor who delivered Friends star Matthew Perry the drugs that killed him has been jailed. 56-year-old Eric Fleming was sentenced to 2 years behind bars and was the fourth defendant out of five to plead guilty over the actor's death in 2023. And it's set to be a scorching late May bank holiday weekend, with temperatures potentially reaching the mid-20s. The Met Office saying that while the weather's average at the moment, they are expecting things to improve by the end of next week. From Radio News Hub, I'm Frankie Hersine.
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15: 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Just after 6 o'clock on May the 14th.
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15: 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Get Pink on the radio for you in a moment. Taylor Swift as well. And we'll kick it off with Calvin Harris with Clementine Douglas and Blessings.

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1: Thursday morning, May the 14th. It's the morning show with Mark and Phil. I'll be honest with you, not a great weather day today.
2: Okay, right. I can't lie. Yeah. It could be moist.
1: Could be. It's absolutely tipping it down. Right, but the sun's going to be back tomorrow and across the weekend as well. So things to look forward to then. And we've got tunes from Conrad and Kygo. Firestone.

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1: Ready Folk Singers Night is back this Sunday. 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It's £3 cash on the door and free for under 25s at the Community Hall, Watlington House, entrance from South Street from 8 p.m.
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3: BAFTA award-winning comedy Amandaland has been renewed for a third series. The show, which stars Lucy Punch, Dame Joanna Lumley and Philippa Dunn, won a BAFTA at the weekend and will return for a new six-part run. Cat's Eye have announced a world tour, including shows in Dublin, London and Manchester later this year. The girl group were formed in 2023 on an X Factor-style competition show called Dream Academy. Their Wild World tour will see them perform across Europe and North America in the autumn. Veteran pop star Boy George says he's so sad that he did not make it through to the Eurovision Song Contest final. The Culture Club singer was part of the San Marino entry with the song Superstar, but was eliminated during the first semi-final following a public vote. And Sir Paul McCartney has described how valuable it is that songs such as the Beatles' Hey Jude can unite people at different ends of the political spectrum. Sir Paul says in Trump's America, Republicans and Democrats are at each other's throats, but when we do that song, they're not.
4: When I wake up,
0: hey. Wake up.
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0: It is National Dance Like a Chicken Day today.
1: Okay, or otherwise known as Mark Dancing.
0: Thank you very much. Also, World Stationery Day, dedicated to no books you buy with big ambitions and then abandon after writing shopping lists on the first page. Also today, it is the non-calculator mathematics GCSE today at 9 o'clock.
1: Good luck, Ken. Good luck.
0: Yeah, can't use your calculator. Oh, dear.
1: A birthday cheers today for Kate Blanchett.
0: Oh, nice.
1: Woo.
0: G'day.
1: Greg Davies.
0: Lovely.
1: George Lucas.
0: Oh, the Star Wars guy, right?
1: The Star Wars guy. Ollie Mers.
0: Oh, nice.
1: And Sofia Coppola.
0: Mm.
1: So between George Lucas and Sofia Coppola, that's enough directing talent to turn this breakfast show into a billion-dollar franchise.
0: May the force be with you. Nice.

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2: Another unsettled day with some sunny spells and frequent showers. Heaviest across central and southern parts later on with some hail and thunderstorms too. Breezy with a high of 13 degrees Celsius.
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2: It's expected to be another tough day for the Prime Minister, with Wes Streeting reportedly ready to resign and launch a leadership challenge. But he will need the support of 81 MPs to do that. Politics lecturer at the University of Sheffield, Dr. Andrew Barclay, says removing the Prime Minister could be a lengthy process.
3: The Labour Party don't have particularly good form when it comes to deposing party leaders or Prime Ministers. And even just the rule book makes it quite difficult to do that. So leave myself as a bit of a hostage to fortune when I say this, but there's absolutely no guarantee at all that it'll be gone.
2: The world's first roadside laughing gas breathalyzers are being rolled out in two police forces in southern England. Police say the issue is an emerging threat, especially among young road users. A licensed drug addiction counsellor who delivered Friends star Matthew Perry the drugs that killed him has been jailed. 56-year-old Eric Fleming was sentenced to 2 years behind bars. And it's said to be a scorching late May bank holiday weekend, with temperatures potentially reaching the mid-20s. 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
2: Across Berkshire from Reading, as we wake you up with Mark and Phil, and rolling down a big hill and climbing a tree are the top things kids should experience by the time they are 10, parents say.
3: Oh, well, they're the fun things, aren't they?
2: Yeah, have you ever rolled down a big hill?
3: Yeah.
2: Did it this morning. I see you've got the grass stains on your knees. Screaming on a roller coaster, yes. Scoring a goal and visiting scenes from a children's film are also making it on the list.
3: Oh.
2: Bit like
3: that, that sounds like a good list, doesn't it?
2: Exactly. I mean, the last one, just go to Harry Potter World.
3: Oh, yeah.
2: That's a good day out.
3: That is fun.
2: Yeah. But the poll also shows parents are worried about allowing their kids to have the same experience they had as children. 68% are hesitant or unwilling to let their kids go and play outside unsupervised.
3: Oh.
2: Yeah.
3: I don't think, but yeah, when we were kids, we used to go and play out, didn't you? Knock on the neighbour's door.
2: Yeah.
3: It's Jeff in. He's coming out to play.
2: Well, where you live now, I mean, knocking on your neighbour's door involves about a 2-mile trek across fields. Because you live in the middle of nowhere.
3: Yeah.

its faith, our colors will fade eventually. So if our time is running out, day after day, we'll make the mundane our masterpiece. Oh my, my, oh my, my love, I take one look at you, you're taking me out.

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1: Yes!
0: First, here's the latest sports.
2: B Radio. In the Scottish Premiership, it will go down to the final day of the season as both Hearts and Celtic won last night. They will meet each other for an all-important title decider in Glasgow on Saturday. Elsewhere, Manchester City are just 2 points behind Arsenal after beating Crystal Palace 3-0. It's all to play for with just 2 matches left of the season. Stockport will face either Bradford or Bolton in the League One playoffs at Wembley after beating Stevenage 3-0 on aggregate. Cricket and England have given Ollie Robertson one last chance to live up to his world-class potential. Managing Director of Men's Cricket Rob Key says he's worth a punt.
3: When he's fit and bowling at a decent pace for him, which is around 82, 83 mile an hour, he is world-class. When you look at his record, he is one of the few bowlers right up there statistically.
2: And Luke Littler has predicted fireworks as he chases Premier League history in Birmingham. The back-to-back world champion is targeting a record 7th nightly victory later tonight, having won the last 3 weeks in Liverpool, Aberdeen and Leeds to put him 5 points clear at the top of the table.
4: The Pride of Reading Awards are back for 2026, celebrating the people who make a real difference in our town. Nominations are now open in 18 categories, from local heroes and community groups to businesses, charities and individuals making an impact across Reading. If a group, business or individual has gone above and beyond, now's the time to recognise them. See all the categories and nominate now at porawards.co.uk.
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1: We've got everything you want to get your morning started. It's Mark and Phil, the morning show on B Radio.
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1: Yeah, also, check out the events section as well, and you can join, be part of our VIP club. Do that right now. News, weather on the way. First, though, Lewis Capaldi, forget me.

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4: Another unsettled day with some sunny spells and frequent showers. Heaviest across central and southern parts later on with some hail and thunderstorms too. Breezy with a high of 13 degrees Celsius.
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4: So Keir Starmer faces another difficult day with West Reading said to be ready to mount a leadership challenge. It was reported yesterday the Health Secretary is preparing to resign. While we've also heard this morning Angela Rayner has been cleared by HMRC over her tax affairs. Dr. Andrew Barclay is from the University of Sheffield. He's been given his view on who could replace the Prime Minister.
5: West Reading would easily be considered a front runner. However, if this becomes a long campaign where Andy Burnham could possibly sense a way of getting back into Parliament, that could change the whole dynamic. So the longer that Keir Starmer hangs on as party leader, the better for Andy Burnham, I guess.
4: The three women whose bodies were recovered from Brighton Beach are not believed to have attended a nightclub before entering the water. It's after reports that they had done so. The police say they are working to understand the full circumstances around the incident. Two police forces are testing a new breathalyzer designed to detect laughing gas use at the roadside. Officers say there's currently no reliable way to prove someone has used it behind the wheel. If successful, the technology could be rolled out more widely as concerns grow about laughing gas and the risks it poses to road safety. Learner drivers will now be responsible for booking and managing their own DVSA driving tests. It comes after widespread reports of appointments being resold for hundreds of pounds. Matt Crawley is a motoring insurance expert at Confused.com.
6: Only the learner driver themselves can now book, change or cancel a practical driving test appointment under the new DVSA rules. What was happening before was you'd have bots or you'd have rogue examiners or other people buying up a load of tests and then selling them on.
4: And the Scottish Premiership title race will go down to the final day with both Hearts and Celtic winning last night. But once again, a controversial VAR intervention is making the headlines. Celtic were awarded a stoppage time penalty in their match against Motherwell, a decision branded as disgraceful by Hearts manager Derek McInnes. The two sides play each other on Saturday. For On Radio News Hub, I'm Frankie Hairsine.
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8: New findings reveal UK households could be facing financial exhaustion after a year of adjustment to economic challenges. Sue Owen Bailey at Equifax UK has more.
9: Consumers have shown financial resilience, demonstrating ways to cope, like longer mortgages and buying and selling more secondhand goods. But we could be at a turning point. Savings are getting lower and higher borrowing costs and energy prices might be here for longer. Financial inclusion is more important than ever, and we're calling on the industry to help everyone live their financial best.

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1: Just after 7 o'clock, welcome to Thursday morning. We're Mark and Phil, 38 days in until the longest day of the year. Would you believe it when you look out the window this morning? Weather today. Phil, how would you describe it?
2: Okay, yeah. I can't lie. It could be moist.
1: Could be today. Also, 16 days away till the Reading Beer Festival. So that's what, 2 weeks and a bit, isn't it? Where the phrase, just a little sample, loses its meaning by lunchtime. I know exactly what you mean. Looking forward to it. Right, Miley Cyrus on the way for you. And Sonny Frodo with DOD and Think About Us.

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1: Thanks for sticking us on this morning. Still to come, things that you cling to from the past, especially when you were a kid. Talk about that in a moment. Weather for Berkshire today, frankly, wet. However, tomorrow and the weekend's going to be dry, so something to look forward to.

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0: Stephen Sanchez and Chuck the Money. It's 7:20 morning.
1: Good morning.
0: Now, Greg Davis has got his birthday today. He was the host of the BAFTA TV Awards at the weekend, Phil. Do you think he was really enjoying himself?
1: No!
0: No, I got that impression as well, right. Ariana Grande, thank you. Next is after the showbiz, which is next.
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4: BAFTA award-winning comedy Amandaland has been renewed for a third series. The show, which stars Lucy Punch, Dame Joanna Lumley and Philippa Dunn, won a BAFTA at the weekend and will return for a new six-part run. Cat's Eye have announced a world tour, including shows in Dublin, London and Manchester later this year. The girl group were formed in 2023 on an X Factor-style competition show called Dream Academy. Their Wild World tour will see them perform across Europe and North America in the autumn. Veteran pop star Boy George says he's so sad that he did not make it through to the Eurovision Song Contest final. The Culture Club singer was part of the San Marino entry with the song Superstar, but was eliminated during the first semi-final following a public vote. And Sir Paul McCartney has described how valuable it is that songs such as the Beatles' Hey Jude can unite people at different ends of the political spectrum. Sir Paul says in Trump's America, Republicans and Democrats are at each other's throats, but when we do that song, they're not.
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1: We were talking earlier this morning, weren't we, about this research about kids playing out.
2: Yes.
1: Rolling down hills, going on roller coasters.
2: Climbing trees.
1: Yeah.
2: Doing all the fun stuff.
1: Exactly. Loads of us are also clinging on to everything from kids' drawings to that lucky T-shirt.
2: Oh.
1: And about a quarter of us won't part with our favourite teddy bear or our kids' first shoes.
2: Oh.
1: Have you got somewhere locked away in a box, Phil?
2: Yeah.
1: Well, your kids' first shoes. The first ones they had when they were a baby.
2: I have.
1: Yeah?
2: Yes, but I think I've only got Casper's. I haven't got Poppy's.
1: Casper, we love that you. Sorry, Poppy.
2: That is a terrible second chance sign, isn't it?
1: Oh.
2: What about you?
1: Probably, I'm going to say, probably only Lily's.
2: There you go.
1: Yep.
2: Yep.
1: Yep.
2: Up in the loft?
1: Under the bed.
2: In another box of everything.
1: A box of all the other stuff, yeah.
2: Yeah.
1: Apparently 1 in 10 of us are even keeping old love letters, which feels like emotional archaeology. And not just cute stuff either. Old tech is also piling up too. People are hanging on to old phones, laptops, even retro music players, like they are a museum piece.
2: Go on, how many old phones and laptops have you got in your house?
1: None.
2: Honestly?
1: Honestly.
2: I've got... two old laptops that I
1: no,
2: could, yeah.
1: No, haven't got any of that old stuff.
2: Do you just give it away and recycle it?
1: Recycle it. Hold the money back, thanks.
2: Oh.
1: Right? Third of us even hide things from our partner so they don't get thrown out. Yeah. Might be, yeah. Which is probably the most relatable thing in this whole study.
2: Yeah.
1: I mean, have you got... Have you hidden anything from? Have you hidden anything so your other half, other than those four boxes of new trainers you bought recently, in the back of your wardrobe, have you hidden anything else?
2: Oh yeah, loads of stuff.
1: Right, kids, time to go to the searching.

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1: You wouldn't walk up to a stranger and propose. 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
3: Another unsettled day with some sunny spells and frequent showers. Heaviest across central and southern parts later on with some hail and thunderstorms too. Breezy with a high of 13 degrees Celsius.
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3: So Keir Starmer faces another difficult day with Wes Streeting said to be ready to mount a leadership challenge. We've also heard this morning that Angela Rayner's been cleared by HMRC over her tax affairs. Dr. Andrew Barclay's from the University of Sheffield.
4: Wes Streeting would easily be considered a front runner. However, if this becomes a long campaign where Andy Burnham could possibly sense a way of getting back into Parliament, that could change the whole dynamic. So the longer that Keir Starmer hangs on as party leader, the better for Andy Burnham, I guess, in his attempt to become Prime Minister.
3: The three women whose bodies were recovered from Brighton Beach are not believed to have attended a nightclub before entering the water. Police say they are working to understand the full circumstances around the incident. Two police forces are testing a new breathalyzer designed to detect laughing gas use at the roadside. If successful, the technology could be rolled out more widely. And the Scottish Premiership title race will go down to the final day with both Hearts and Celtic winning last night. And the two sides play each other on Saturday. From Radio News Hub, I'm Frankie Hairsine.
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6: New findings reveal UK households could be facing financial exhaustion after a year of adjustment to economic challenges. Sue Owen Bailey at Equifax UK has more.
7: Consumers have shown financial resilience, demonstrating ways to cope, like longer mortgages and buying and selling more secondhand goods. But we could be at a turning point. Savings are getting lower and higher borrowing costs and energy prices might be here for longer. Financial inclusion is more important than ever, and we're calling on the industry to help everyone live their financial best.

0: It's time for a morning muddle question. Here is today's, Phil.
1: Okay.
0: Which famous board game was originally designed to warn people about the dangers of capitalism?
1: Oh, I feel like I've heard this.
0: I think this is a nice easy one today.
1: Go on then. Right. Okay,
0: Which famous board game was originally designed to warn people of the dangers to capitalism? Was it Cluedo, Monopoly or Scrabble?
1: Okay.
0: Right.
1: All right.
0: Nice easy one today.
1: Clue in the game. All right, I hope there is anyway, otherwise I'm going to be very cross.
0: Yeah, there'll be a sting in the tail later. We'll find out after 8.

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0: Certainly is. Still to come for you this morning, Harry Styles got the Disciples on my mind after the latest sports.
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3: In the Scottish Premiership, it will go down to the final day of the season as both Hearts and Celtic won last night. They will meet each other for an all-important title decider in Glasgow on Saturday. Elsewhere, Manchester City are just 2 points behind Arsenal after beating Crystal Palace 3-0. It's all to play for with just 2 matches left of the season. Stockport will face either Bradford or Bolton in the League One playoffs at Wembley after beating Stevenage 3-0 on aggregate. Cricket and England have given Ollie Robertson one last chance to live up to his world-class potential. Managing Director of Men's Cricket Rob Key says he's worth a punt.
4: When he's fit and bowling at a decent pace for him, which is around 82-83 mile an hour, he is world-class. When you look at his record, he is one of the few bowlers right up there statistically.
3: And Luke Littler has predicted fireworks as he chases Premier League history in Birmingham. The back-to-back world champion is targeting a record 7th nightly victory later tonight, having won the last 3 weeks in Liverpool, Aberdeen and Leeds to put him 5 points clear at the top of the table.
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2: Yeah, after eight this morning, we will be solving our morning muddle, including games. Games you remember as a kid, but which one was originally designed to warn people about the dangers of capitalism? Phil knows. She's smart. She's got this one in the bag today. How about you? We'll find out after Huntricks.

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2: Weather.
3: Another unsettled day with some sunny spells and frequent showers. Heaviest across central and southern parts later on with some hail and thunderstorms too. Breezy with a high of 13 degrees Celsius.
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3: Angela Rayner says she's been cleared by HMRC over her tax affairs, potentially paving the way for a leadership challenge against Keir Starmer. Wes Streeting is also reportedly preparing his resignation from government to launch his bid. Dr. Andrew Barclay, a politics lecturer at the University of Sheffield, says this could drag on for a while yet.
4: If you think back to recent premierships such as Theresa May's, such as Boris Johnson's, arguably the writing was on the wall for both of these prime ministers sometime before they actually resigned. And this is especially true for the Labour Party, because the Labour Party don't have particularly good form when it comes to deposing party leaders or prime ministers.
3: Meanwhile, the UK economy unexpectedly grew by 0.6% between January and March. It's the strongest quarterly growth in a year, with a surprising amount of activity after the Iran war began. Chancellor Rachel Reeve says the economy is in a strong position to deal with the costs of global uncertainty. Donald Trump has promised that the relationship between the US and China will be better than ever before, says he visits his Chinese counterpart, President Xi Jinping, in Beijing, who expressed hope the two countries could become partners rather than rivals. Only learner drivers can now book or amend driving tests under new rules from the DVSA. The changes aim to stop touts snapping up slots and selling them on at a much higher price. We asked a motoring insurance expert at Confused.com, Matt Kroll-Reese, if these changes go far enough.
5: I actually went on the side today to just try and see if I could book a test, and you can see they've got extra stringencies in there, so you need to make sure you've got ID in terms of your driving license and proof of your theory test. So I think it's a good step, and like I say, some people are genuinely getting affected by this.
3: And we're being warned that rising flight ticket prices are inevitable as airlines grapple with the disruption caused by the Iran war. International Air Transport Association Chief Willie Walsh says they cannot keep absorbing costs resulting from the effective closure of the Strait of Hormuz, although there's no need to panic over potential jet fuel shortages. From Radio News Hub, I'm Frankie Hersein.
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9: May 14th, just after 8 o'clock, it's Thursday morning.
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10: No, Mark.
9: It's really going to be sunny.
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9: Oh, okay then. Today then, Ollie Murs has got his birthday, as has Clay Blanchett. And if you're a Star Wars fan, it's George Lucas celebrating today as well. Alex Warren, Fever Dream on the rave for you. First though, Sienna Spyro, Die on This Hill.

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1: Okay, are we ready to solve the morning muddle question then, Phil? Nice and easy today. Which famous board game was originally designed to warn people about the dangers of capitalism?
2: Okay. What were the options? Remind us.
1: Your choices were Cluedo, i.e. Was it a Professor Plum in the library with the revolver telling you not to go and invest that money? Was it Monopoly where you could get £200 for passing go? Or was it Scrabble where you could never get that 15-point word?
2: Oh. Okay, I'm hoping it's Monopoly.
1: Oh, well, I won't hit that then, because you got it right. Well done, nice and easy.
2: Woo!
1: That's two right this week, right? Was it three now?
2: I think you might find we're on three. Mr. Grantham.
1: 3 points this week so far.
2: Oui. Mm. Trois points.

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3: 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The event began as a tribute to Dan Pennicott and has raised more than £12,000 over the past 2 years. It's at the Butler on Chatham Street this Saturday from 3 p.m.
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0: Niall Horan got the dinner party, and Greg's going to get you home this evening from 4 right here on B Radio.
1: And Henry Mallow is soundtracking the evening from 7.
0: 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Jonas Blue with William Synge plays Mama after the latest showbiz.
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4: BAFTA award-winning comedy Amandaland has been renewed for a third series. The show, which stars Lucy Punch, Dame Joanna Lumley and Philippa Dunn, won a BAFTA at the weekend and will return for a new 6-part run. Cat's Eye have announced a world tour, including shows in Dublin, London and Manchester later this year. The girl group were formed in 2023 on an X Factor-style competition show called Dream Academy. Their Wild World tour will see them perform across Europe and North America in the autumn. Veteran pop star Boy George says he's so sad that he did not make it through to the Eurovision Song Contest final. The Culture Club singer was part of the San Marino entry with the song Superstar, but was eliminated during the first semi-final following a public vote. And Sir Paul McCartney has described how valuable it is that songs such as the Beatles' Hey Jude can unite people at different ends of the political spectrum. Sir Paul says in Trump's America, Republicans and Democrats are at each other's throats, but when we do that song, they're not.
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1: Hello, morning. 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
2: You know when sometimes research comes out
1: yep.
2: and you despair about the
1: future
2: of the findings and
1: right.
2: everyone who answered the question?
1: Oh, right. Okay, then.
2: That is one of these this morning because somehow Piers Morgan
1: yes.
2: has been crowned Britain's sexiest man.
1: What?
2: Again.
1: No. I mean, once is bad. Twice is unforgivable.
2: Exactly. I'm as confused as you are. He's taken the win like he's lifting a trophy in his living room and calling everyone else losers. He's saying it's all very humbling. Oh,
1: wow.
2: My gosh. The poll asked women to rate 50 famous blokes.
1: Right.
2: So Louis Theroux swooped straight into second.
1: Okay.
2: I mean, at least you could have a good chat with him.
1: I mean, intelligent conversation, yes.
2: And Thomas Skinner...
1: What?
2: ...was third. I mean, who answered this poll?
1: Thomas Skinner, the one who did The Apprentice and was on Strictly last season with Amy Dowden.
2: Yes, that one.
1: The barrow boy from the market in Romford.
2: Yeah, and I wouldn't normally put him and the word sexy together, you know? Oh.
1: Wow.
2: Right. I'm going to get you on that list.
1: I was going to say, now, where would you put me on that list, Phil?
2: Definitely above those three.

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1: You wouldn't walk up to a stranger and propose. 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
2: Weather.
3: Another unsettled day with some sunny spells and frequent showers. Heaviest across central and southern parts later on with some hail and thunderstorms too. Breezy with a high of 13 degrees Celsius.
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3: Angela Rayner says she's been cleared by HMRC over her tax affairs, potentially paving the way for a leadership challenge. The Prime Minister's under increasing pressure, but Dr. Andrew Barclay, a politics lecturer at the Uni of Sheffield, says this could drag on for a while.
4: If you think back to recent premierships such as Theresa May's, Boris Johnson's, arguably the writing was on the wall for both of these Prime Ministers sometime before they actually resigned. And this is especially true for the Labour Party, because the Labour Party don't have particularly good form when it comes to deposing party leaders.
3: Meanwhile, the UK economy unexpectedly grew by 0.6% between January and March. It's the strongest quarterly growth in a year. Well, we're being warned that rising flight ticket prices are inevitable as airlines grapple with the disruption caused by the Iran war. International Air Transport Association Chief Willie Walsh says they can't keep absorbing costs. And Donald Trump has promised that the relationship between the US and China will be better than ever before. It's as he visits his Chinese counterpart, President Xi Jinping, in Beijing. From Radio News Hub, I'm Frankie Hessein.
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2: Yeah, we're Mark and Phil here from 6 o'clock every morning and 7 o'clock on a Saturday. And don't forget to get your nominations for this year's Pride of Reading Awards. I know we talk about this quite a lot on the show. It's really important, really, to recognise those people, those groups, those charities that do amazing work around Reading. If you've got an idea who you'd like to nominate, it doesn't matter if they've been nominated already. The more they get, the better the chance they have got on that voting list. Do it right now. PORAwards.co.uk.

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1: And if you love the songs that we're playing, let us know by giving them a thumbs up in the B Radio app as they're playing.
0: Yeah. Gavin's going to be here at 9 this morning. He's got a load of bangers as well from 10 o'clock as well. Speaking of bangers, I'm going to pull out some little mix Black Magic for you after the latest sports.
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3: In the Scottish Premiership, it will go down to the final day of the season as both Hearts and Celtic won last night. They will meet each other for an all-important title decider in Glasgow on Saturday. Elsewhere, Manchester City are just 2 points behind Arsenal after beating Crystal Palace 3-0. It's all to play for with just 2 matches left of the season. Stockport will face either Bradford or Bolton in the League One playoffs at Wembley after beating Stevenage 3-0 on aggregate. Cricket and England have given Ollie Robertson one last chance to live up to his world-class potential. Managing Director of Men's Cricket Rob Key says he's worth a punt.
4: When he's fit and bowling at a decent pace for him, which is around 82, 83 mile an hour, he is world-class. When you look at his record, he is one of the few bowlers right up there statistically.
3: And Luke Littler has predicted fireworks as he chases Premier League history in Birmingham. The back-to-back world champion is targeting a record 7th nightly victory later tonight, having won the last 3 weeks in Liverpool, Aberdeen and Leeds to put him 5 points clear at the top of the table.
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1: Right, it's time to dig through some of the things that we've learned in the past 24 hours.
2: Like this one. According to the show's design department, Cillian Murphy smoked more than 3,000 herbal cigarettes while playing Tommy Shelby in Peaky Blinders.
1: I bet that number's gone up more recently. Here's another one for you. Apparently, eating bananas, pasta, almonds, grapes, oatmeal, chocolate, watermelon, orange juice, cornflakes, and tuna can help relieve stress.
2: If you do it all together.
1: Just imagine that was all put on a list, like one of those conveyor belt games they used to have on the telly.
2: Yeah. Oh, okay. Final one. The total weight of all the ants on Earth is about the same as the total weight of all the humans on Earth.
1: Wow.
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3: Oh, I hope you know I will carry you home. 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
4: Another unsettled day with some sunny spells and frequent showers. Heaviest across central and southern parts later on with some hail and thunderstorms too. Breezy with a high of 13 degrees Celsius.
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4: A path to a leadership challenge has been opened for Angela Rayner, who says she's been cleared by HMRC over her tax affairs. Wes Streeting is also reportedly ready to resign and launch a leadership challenge himself. Politics lecturer at the University of Sheffield, Dr. Andrew Barclay, says removing the Prime Minister could be a lengthy process.
5: The Labour Party don't have particularly good form when it comes to deposing party leaders or prime ministers, and even just the rule book makes it quite difficult to do that. So there's absolutely no guarantee at all that he'll be gone in the immediate future.
4: The UK economy has recorded its strongest quarterly growth in a year, increasing by 0.6% in the first 3 months of 2026. It's better than what most economists were expecting. The three women pulled from the water in Brighton yesterday morning are understood to have not attended a nightclub the night before. SAFTA reports they'd been at the Quarters nightclub prior to entering the water. And it's said to be a scorching late May bank holiday weekend, with temperatures potentially rising to the mid-20s. From Radio News Hub, I'm Frankie Hess.
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7: New findings reveal UK households could be facing financial exhaustion after a year of adjustment to economic challenges. Sue Owen Bailey at Equifax UK has more.
8: 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But we could be at a turning point. 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Financial inclusion is more important than ever, and we're calling on the industry to help everyone live their financial best.

0: 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Right, Mark and Phil are back tomorrow morning, waking you up on the B Radio morning show for your Friday morning. And tomorrow they're going to be revealing the word that is used to describe the fear of long words. I hope it's not a long word. We'll find out tomorrow morning. Right now, Bruno Mars' latest one, Risk It All, coming up after Ed Sheeran, his Castle on the Hill.
1: When I was 6 years old, I broke my leg

0: new from Bruno Mars. It's called Risk It All. He's just opened up his The Romantic World Tour in Las Vegas as well. Right, stick around. Ray coming up very soon. And Maroon 5 and Christina Aguilera next.
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Where's Ray? Where is my husband? We already know that she is a world-class songwriter, but looks like she's coming for Hollywood next because she's just landed her first big acting role in a new London crime thriller called Lineage. Going to be looking forward to seeing that, her debut appearance on the big screen. It's B Radio, Thursday morning. I'm Gavin Harris. Thanks for checking us out. Miles Smith coming up very soon. Nice to meet you. After this, haven't heard it in ages. Calvin Harris and Frank Ocean. This is Slide.

0: Love It Express 2, David Byrne, Lazy at B Radio. More tracks like that coming up after 10 this morning when we do the bangers.
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take that latest one from them. It's You're a Superstar, 9:45. They get their Circus live tour underway from St. Mary's Stadium at the end of this month, if you've got tickets to see that. Forecasters reckon we could be hitting 40 degrees again this summer. It's what they're calling a super El Nino building up over the Pacific, which basically really affects our summer. We could be seeing temperatures matching that record-breaking heat wave from 2022. Could do with a little bit of that warmth at the moment. 13 degrees is the high today. Again, it's another of those days where you kind of get a bit of sunshine and then suddenly before you know it, it's raining again, staying like that through tomorrow. Should be dry for Saturday, but some more showers around on Sunday. But temperatures persistently staying around the mid-teens over the next few days. We were good.

brand new from Tyler and Zara Larsson. She did it again at B Radio. Right, get ready for your Thursday morning bangers. Coming up next, some tunes coming up from Justin Timberlake. Example coming up on the bangers this morning. And Ida Kaur, Freddie LeGrand very soon on the bangers. On the way next, after 10 right now, Enrique Iglesias and Sean Paul. Here's Turn Up the Radio. Swimming.

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3: Weather.
4: Heavy rain with some hail and thunderstorms across central and southern parts of the day. Elsewhere, a mixture of sunny spells and showers with breezy conditions and a high of 13 degrees Celsius.
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4: Keir Starmer faces another difficult day, with Wes Streeting said to be ready to mount a leadership challenge. We've also heard this morning Angela Rayner has been cleared by HMRC over her tax affairs. Dr. Andrew Barclay is a politics lecturer at the University of Sheffield.
5: Wes Streeting would easily be considered a front runner. However, if this becomes a long campaign where Andy Burnham could possibly sense a way of getting back into Parliament, that could change the whole dynamic. So the longer that Keir Starmer hangs on as party leader, the better for Andy Burnham.
4: The UK economy unexpectedly grew by 0.6% between January and March. It's the strongest quarterly growth in a year, with a surprising amount of activity after the Iran war began. Chinese President Xi Jinping says his country and the US should be partners and not rivals. It's as Beijing welcomes Donald Trump, who's promised a better relationship between the two superpowers than ever before. And the UK's Eurovision entry, Look Mum, No Computer, will perform in the second semi-final tonight. From Radio News Hub, I'm Frankie Hersine.
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1: Justin Timberlake, Senorita at B Radio, Thursday morning, and these are your B Radio bangers. Some big tunes lined up for you this morning. T2, Heartbroken, love that, that's coming up. That's after Example, his Change the Way You Kiss Me.

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That's Junior Senior, Move Your Feet, playing here on your B Radio Bangers. Thursday morning, taking you back. This is what we do every single morning from 10 here at B Radio, with some classic Fatboy Slim coming up very soon. Praise You, also Sean Paul to play right now from Duke Dumont. This is Won't Look Back on the Bangers.

0: and Sean Paul. Temperature, it's B Radio on your bangers. Stick around. Ariana Grande, Iggy Azalea, Problem coming up on the bangers, and the Caesars playing in a few moments.
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3: Heavy rain with some hail and thunderstorms across central and southern parts of the day. Elsewhere, a mixture of sunny spells and showers with breezy conditions and a high of 13 degrees Celsius.
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3: Angela Rayner says she's been cleared by HMRC over her tax affairs, potentially paving the way for a leadership challenge, while Wes Streeting reportedly prepares his. Dr. Andrew Barclay, a politics lecturer at the University of Sheffield, says this could drag on for a while.
4: If you think back to recent premierships such as Theresa May's, Boris Johnson's, arguably the writing was on the wall for both of these prime ministers sometime before they actually resigned. And this is especially true for the Labour Party, because the Labour Party don't have particularly good form when it comes to deposing party leaders.
3: Elsewhere, the UK economy has recorded its strongest quarterly growth in a year, increasing by 0.6% in the first 3 months of 2026. It comes despite disruptions stemming from the conflict in the Middle East. A lockdown order on a cruise ship hit by norovirus carrying mainly passengers from the UK has been lifted. It has been docked in Bordeaux for a day, but nobody was allowed to disembark. And it's set to be a scorching late May bank holiday weekend, with temperatures potentially reaching the mid-20s. From Radio News Hub, I'm Frankie Hesse.
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Years and years, Galantis, Sweet Talker at B Radio. A new survey has crowned Gavin and Stacey as the best British comeback of all time. It even beat the Oasis reunion tour last year. Other things that we enjoyed along with Oasis and Gavin and Stacey's big comebacks was the Ozzy Osbourne final concert in Birmingham. The return of the Karamak was in there. I'm surprised that was so high. And also Take That's reunion up there with the top British comebacks. Right, BB Rexha, New Religion after Avicii and Rita Ora.

0: back for 2026. 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

Langley, choosing Texas. It seems that millions of us are so unfit we can't run. Instead, we're kind of just shuffling along like zombies. 4 in 10 of us can't remember the last time that we sprinted anywhere. I mean, if you're not able to just sprint for the bus, that's when you know it's a challenge. When you see it then, you're like, oh, I need to run for it, but I can't. Don't forget, you've got a park run every Saturday morning, 9 o'clock, plenty in Reading, including at Thames Valley Park, Green Park, there's a new one there, and at Prospect Park as well, some of the locations where you'll find park run on a Saturday morning if you want to get involved with that and just increasing that fitness. And you haven't got to run it either. You can walk it if you want. Right, Chibuzi very soon after Calvin Harris and Sam Smith.

0: across Berkshire. 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Beyonce, Halo, Mark and Phil back tomorrow morning, waking up for your Friday morning on the B Radio Morning Show, when they'll be revealing the word that is used to describe the fear of long words. And I hope they've managed to do it with a nice short word.
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3: 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Age guidance is 7+. It's on now until Saturday at the Hexagon, Queen's Walk.
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No Mars, I Just Might at B Radio. 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
3: A mixture of sunny spells and showers today. Heavy rain with some hail and thunderstorms across central parts. Breezy conditions in the north with highs of 13 degrees Celsius.
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3: Angela Rayner says she has been cleared of deliberate wrongdoing in an investigation over her tax affairs. It paves the way for a potential leadership bid against the Prime Minister, Sir Keir Starmer.
4: They've said that there wasn't any wrongdoing. I didn't try to avoid paying tax, or I wasn't careless in the way in which I conducted myself. At the time when I was in government and this came to my attention that there could have been tax owed, I was really shocked about that because I'd taken advice.
3: That was Rayner speaking to ITV News. Meanwhile, Sir Keir Starmer faces another difficult day with Wes Streeting said to be ready to mount a leadership challenge too. But the government has hit a key target on cutting the number of people waiting for NHS care. The waiting list for routine hospital treatment in England has fallen for the fifth month in a row. And access to e-gates at UK airports will be expanded to include younger children. The gates use facial recognition technology to check passengers' identities against the photo in their passport. That's the latest from Radio News Herb. I'm Tanita Sims.
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6: New findings reveal UK households could be facing financial exhaustion after a year of adjustment to economic challenges. Sue Owen Bailey at Equifax UK has more.
7: Consumers have shown financial resilience, demonstrating ways to cope, like longer mortgages and buying and selling more secondhand goods. But we could be at a turning point. Savings are getting lower and higher borrowing costs and energy prices might be here for longer. Financial inclusion is more important than ever, and we're calling on the industry to help everyone live their financial best.

Zara Larsson, David Guetta, On My Love. Best entertainment this evening might be in the sky, not on sky, in the sky. I mean, it's not that difficult for nature to put on some better entertainment than what's on the TV. But there is a chance that the Northern Lights could be visible this evening, all thanks to a massive solar flare that the sun fired off a couple of days ago. Might be worth checking out this evening. If we get some clear skies, no doubt it'll end up just staying cloudy. Right, new James Hype coming up after Drake. Here's One Dance.

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Tame Impala, there's Dracula at B Radio. He wrapped up the European leg of his Deadbeat Tour last night in Dublin. Right, Teddy Swims, Lose Control coming up very soon after Major Lazer and Justin Bieber.

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Harry Styles, American Girls at B Radio. The Reading Indie Comedy Festival gets underway this evening with the Reading Comedy Showcase, organised by the Stand and Deliver Comedy Club. That gets underway this evening from 8 o'clock. That is taking place this evening at the Biscuit Factory. A whole weekend of comedy getting underway. You can get a festival pass for that if you want to check it out. Right, Bruno Mars coming up very soon after Billie Eilish.

0: Lines, Ella Henderson, This Is Real. So Q before that, Dangerous Lover at B Radio, Thursday afternoon. Right, tomorrow I'll have your Friday morning bangers from 10. We'll get you set for the weekend with those. Greg Martin is getting you home next on the home run from 4. And you've got Mark Denham on the way next after 1.
1: Peace up.

0: 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I'll always
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3: A mixture of sunny spells and showers today. Heavy rain with some hail and thunderstorms across central parts. Breezy conditions in the north with highs of 13 degrees Celsius.
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3: Angela Rayner says she's been cleared by HMRC over her tax affairs, potentially paving the way for a leadership challenge against Keir Starmer.
4: I've never wanted to avoid paying my tax, and to me that was the most distressing thing, is that people felt that I was tax dodging or trying to set up trusts to avoid tax, or being careless by not taking the appropriate advice, and HMRC have concluded that isn't the case.
3: That was Rayner speaking to ITV News. Wes Streeton is also reportedly preparing his resignation from government to launch his bid, and reports suggest the Armed Forces Minister Al Khans will also throw his hat into the ring. But the Chancellor has warned against risks to financial stability in the UK. It's after the economy unexpectedly grew in March, and global superstars Madonna and Shakira and South Korean boy band BTS will headline the first World Cup final halftime show. Coldplay frontman Chris Martin is the curator of the landmark performance. That's the latest from Radio News Hub. I'm Tanita Sims.
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This is B Radio Thursday afternoon. Hello, this is Mark Denham with you until 4 o'clock today, kicking off with Joel Corry and Mabel, and I Wish, Alex Warren and Fever Dream, and Miles Smith, Stay If You Want to Dance. Thank you to Gavin Harris. He returns tomorrow at 9 o'clock, and another hour of those bangers at 10 today. Sean Paul and Temperature, sounding amazing earlier on as well. I do love that hour. I said it yesterday. I'll probably say it again next week as well. But I do love that hour. Right now, Hit Music Now continues with Maroon 5 and Sugar ahead of Noah Kahan on B Radio.

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It's Hit Music Now with Somba and Homewrecker. Katie Price is said to be getting annoyed with her husband. Now, she married him under the belief that he was under this travel ban from Dubai. Since then, an ex has stepped out and said he's done exactly the same thing to me. And she's now said to be getting a little bit annoyed. She wants answers from him, and quite right so. This is Doja Cat on B Radio.

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This is B Radio playing Taylor Swift and the fate of Ophelia. Yesterday there was a thing done about the amount of salt in your food. Do you know what? When you go to the chip shop, they always say, don't they, do you want salt and vinegar and that? I will have salt and vinegar on my fish and chips, but I'm always of the belief that there's enough salt in the food anyway, other than fish and chips. So yes, I don't know. Nothing though that's tasty appears to be healthy.

Beat Radio with Teddy Swims and Mr. Know-It-All. Thursday afternoon. Neighbours have been left scratching their heads after a living room window's view was completely blocked by a massive fence. It's said that the fence has been put up to protect the house from a nearby parking area. The house is currently empty, but if you were to move into this house, you cannot see a single thing out of your living room window. News for two along shortly right now, Justin Timberlake and Milo.

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3: A mixture of sunny spells and showers today. Heavy rain with some hail and thunderstorms across central parts. Breezy conditions in the north with highs of 13 degrees Celsius.
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3: West Streeting has quit as Health Secretary, paving the way for a potential leadership challenge against the Prime Minister, Sir Keir Starmer. In a letter to the Prime Minister, he says it was clear that he won't lead the Labour Party into the next general election. Well, it's proven another difficult day for Sir Keir. Angela Rayner says she's been cleared by HMRC over her tax affairs. That paves the way for a leadership challenge too. And reports suggest the Armed Forces Minister, Al Cairns, will also throw his hat into the ring. But the Labour MP for a lower and Grangemouth in Scotland, Brian Leishman, is backing Andy Burnham.
4: For many months now, Keir Starmer is not up to the job. His position is now untenable. He has got to reflect on last week's horrendous results in Wales, England, and of course, in Scotland. I would probably endorse Andy Burnham the most. Record in Greater Manchester speaks itself.
3: And the King has visited Golders Green. He's met the Jewish victims of the stabbings in the neighbourhood last month in a show of support for the community. That's the latest from Radio News Hub. I'm Tanita Sims.
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Beat Radio hit music now for your Thursday afternoon with Tiësto and the Business. Bella Kay, I love it, I love it, I love it. And Alex Warren, An Ordinary Afternoon. This is Mark Dunham with you until four. Greg's here at four with the home run. On the way, the lady who has received an MBE from Prince William for services to biodiversity and climate. Ellie Goulding is her actual name, but yes, now she is MBE for services to biodiversity and climate. Nothing to do, though, with her amazing music.

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6: Apparently not working harder at school is one of our biggest regrets in life, according to a survey. Phil okay. says that to her other half every single morning. You going to work hard today or not? On average, we spend 44 minutes a week thinking about the things that we wish we had done differently. So I wish I did more travelling. You, Phil, very quickly?
7: I mean, I do think I probably should have saved not even more money, but just some money.

Beat Radio with Ray and Where Is My Husband? The wheels of justice are not flowing that smoothly in Reading at the moment, as a magistrate who was supposed to be dishing out justice for Reading, well, in fact, he was dialing in from Portugal and doing this. I've heard of working from home, but I don't know whether magistrates can work from home. This one tried working from holiday, though, from Portugal. This is Charlie Puth and Attention. You've been

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0: Happy Radio Hit Music Now, Thursday afternoon, and this is Mark Dunham with you until Greg starts Home Run at 4. I saw a video the other day reacting to Benson Boone, and it was reacting, in fact, to a lot of singers, them with auto-tune, them without auto-tune. Benson Boone scored equally for his performance with auto-tune and without auto-tune. And yes, this is quite an amazing song, isn't it? I love this. Beautiful Things plays on B Radio.
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This is B Radio with 99 Souls, Destiny's Child, and The Girl Is Mine. Weather-wise today, pretty similar to yesterday, I'm afraid. In fact, pretty similar, but a degree cooler, with today being another chance of some heavy showers, possible thunder, possible hail today, going about your business for Thursday. And it's one of those days, isn't it, where it's not really even worth taking an umbrella, because you put the umbrella up and it's too windy. And that is annoying, because then you have nothing to do but get wet, which is quite irritating, really. Looking ahead to tomorrow, largely dry with variable cloud and bright or sunny spells, so slightly better. A slight improvement is on the cards for tomorrow, and then hopefully into the weekend it does start getting a little bit better. More hit music now on the way for you after three. News is on shortly right now, Flo Rida and T-Pain.

0: 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I need that vibe, I
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2: Showers are becoming confined to northern facing coast this evening with long dry periods and some clear spells inland. Windy in the far northeast with coastal gales, lows of 3 degrees Celsius.
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2: Wes Streeting has resigned as Health Secretary. It's a move that paves the way for a potential leadership challenge against Prime Minister Sir Keir Starmer. In a letter, he criticised the drift at the top of government. Now, the PM has insisted he'll stay put, but it is proving another difficult day for him. Angela Rayner says she's been cleared by HMRC over her tax affairs. That paves the way for a leadership challenge too. The Shadow Chancellor, Sir Mel Stride, says Sir Keir Starmer appears to have lost complete control of his government.
3: Government has absolutely no plan, particularly on how to deal with the economy, and I don't see that changing going forward. And the second thing is that we've seen complete disarray amongst Labour backbenchers, and a party in Parliament that's incapable of taking the kind of tough decisions like getting on top of the welfare bill, getting people back to work, that are required if we're getting to a better place. What we can't get away from is we're in a period of absolute chaos.
2: And patients with an aggressive stomach cancer are to benefit from a new type of treatment. That's after the NHS spending watchdog approved the first immunotherapy for people with this form of cancer. That's the latest in Radio News Hub. I'm Tanita.
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5: New findings reveal UK households could be facing financial exhaustion after a year of adjustment to economic challenges. Sue Owen Bailey at Equifax UK has more.
6: Consumers have shown financial resilience, demonstrating ways to cope, like longer mortgages and buying and selling more secondhand goods. But we could be at a turning point. Savings are getting lower and higher borrowing costs and energy prices might be here for longer. Financial inclusion is more important than ever, and we're calling on the industry to help everyone live their financial best.

Beat Radio Hit Music Now, Thursday afternoon. That is Clean Bandit, Topic and Wes Nelson and Drive. Speaking of which, the home run is coming up in under an hour's time now. Joe and End of Beginning and Olivia Dean and Man I Need. If you'd like to vote in the Pride of Reading Awards, POR Awards is the web address that you go to. When you're there, you'll see all of the 18 categories that you can nominate into. We're talking about individuals and charities and businesses. All the details at porawards.co.uk, and you have until the end of July to vote.

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massive at the time as well. Ella Henderson, Paloma Faith, Becky Hill and James Arthur. And Ella Eyre. I love Ella Eyre's voice. I really, really do. What's happened to Ella Eyre? Ella Eyre. Can't even say her name. I like her that much, I can't even say her name. This is Sigala, Ella Eyre, and Came Here for Love on Thursday afternoon.

0: 95.6. 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
2: 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It's at the Butler on Chatham Street this Saturday from 3 p.m.
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0: Christina Spiro on B Radio Hit Music Now for Thursday afternoon across Berkshire. I'm reading a strange story here. A dinosaur-killing asteroid made Earth smell like rotting veg. Who knows? How does anybody know what happened back when the dinosaurs were around and what things smelled like? I don't get that. This is Miles Smith.
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0: Sugar. B Radio with Harry Styles, Watermelon Sugar, Tyler and Zara Larsson, She Did It Again, and Magic and Rude. It's Thursday, therefore we are lining up for the home run, and Greg will be on with you after 4 o'clock today, getting you home across Berkshire with the latest travel news you need and more hit music now. Henry's on tonight from 7 as well, and the news for 4 after Daft Punk and One More Time.
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3: Showers will become confined to northern-facing coasts this evening. Long dry periods and some clear spells inland. Turning chilly overnight, though, with a low of 3 degrees Celsius.
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3: Wes Streeting has resigned as Health Secretary, saying he's lost confidence in the Prime Minister's leadership. In his resignation letter to Sir Keir Starmer, he's criticised a lack of vision and says it's clear the PM will not lead Labour into the next election. Although he's quit, Streeting has not yet triggered a leadership challenge. Shadow Chancellor Samuel Stride thinks Sir Keir has lost complete control of his government.
4: We're in a period of absolute chaos when our country is facing into some of the biggest challenges that it's faced in many years, a war in the Middle East, spiking oil prices, inflationary pressures, and yet we've got all of this noises off going on in government.
3: Meanwhile, potential leadership hopeful Angela Rayner is in the clear over her tax affairs. The former deputy PM had been investigated by HMRC. The King's been on a walkabout in Golders Green, the site of a recent anti-Semitic attack. Charles has met with Jewish victims of a double stabbing. And Madonna, Shakira and BTS are to headline the halftime show at the World Cup final. That's the latest from Radio News Hub. I'm David Hall.
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Victoria, there's your song with B Radio, Chris Buck here from Reading. We're on the way home. There's Taylor Swift and Elizabeth Taylor. She's been spending some quality time with family, pre-wedding, you might suggest, in New York City after flying back from London, where she was last week. More showbiz coming up. And Destiny's Child, here's Say My Name.

0: showbiz.
1: It's the second Eurovision semi-final tonight, with more acts competing for a place in Saturday's grand final. While the UK already has a guaranteed spot, fans will be watching closely to see who joins the lineup and which surprise favourites emerge. A new mural has been created near the late Eric Morgan's birthplace to mark 100 years since he was born. The comedian was born in Morecambe, Lancashire, and a series of events are being held in the town to celebrate what would have been his 100th birthday. Patsy Kensit will return to Emmerdale after two decades to reprise her role as Sadie King. The actress played the villainous character on the soap for a two-year stint between 2004 and 2006. And global superstars Madonna and Shakira and South Korean boy band BTS will headline the first World Cup final halftime show. Coldplay frontman Chris Martin is the curator of the landmark performance. The final is scheduled to take place on Sunday, July 19th at the MetLife Stadium in New Jersey.
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0: wouldn't walk up to a stranger and propose. 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

Chad Smith's got money on his mind, although his bank account's been helped by his recent San Francisco residency. Right, this is B Radio getting you home. Mark and Phil got the B Radio morning show Friday before the weekend, tomorrow from 6 o'clock. Then we're into your work day with those throwbacks. B Radio bangers. Tunes like this from 2016. This is-

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1: Wes Streeting has quit but hasn't triggered a leadership challenge to Keir Starmer. The Health Secretary says he's lost confidence in the PM. Meanwhile, Angela Rayner is in the clear with HMRC over her tax affairs. She'd been accused of not paying enough stamp duty on a second property. They say they've identified the three women who died in the sea off Brighton. The King's been on a walkabout in Golders Green, the site of a recent anti-Semitic attack. And Madonna, Shakira and BTS are to headline the halftime show at the World Cup final.
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Ibiza residency for him this year, Calvin Harris. There were Kasabian released. The pressure's back on Arsenal as Man City beat Crystal Palace 3-0 last night. That didn't make me happy as a gooner. Man City have the FA Cup final this weekend. So Arsenal have Burnley at the Emirates. All to play for. Right, Bruno Mars coming up. It's David Guetta, Bebe Rexha, and I'm good in red and white, not blue.

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He's playing 70 nights at Wembley, the Charity Shield, which usually is the first game of the new football season at Wembley, is now going to be played in Cardiff for next season. Bruno Mars, I Just Might, under the arch at Wembley this weekend, of course. It's the FA Cup final, Man City versus Chelsea on Saturday. 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
1: Arne Slot has played down talk of him being replaced as Liverpool manager this summer. The Dutchman says he's confident he'll be at Anfield despite being under pressure during the current campaign.
2: I have every reason to believe I'm the Liverpool manager next season. Because first of all, I'm contracted to this club. And second of all, from all the talks we are having, my take on it.
1: Arsenal manager Mikel Arteta believes Jurrien Timber could return to action for the Champions League final at the end of May. The defender has been out for the past 2 months with a groin problem. Ahead of the FA Cup final, Chelsea interim coach Callum McFarlane has refused to comment on speculation linking Xabi Alonso with the permanent job at Stamford Bridge. The Spaniard was sacked by Real Madrid in January. Stockport await the winners of tonight's League One playoff final second leg between Bradford City and Bolton. The Lancashire side are 1-0 up from the first game. And golf's second major tournament of the year, the US PGA Championship, is underway. Rory McIlroy is looking for back-to-back majors after victory at the Masters.
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4: I'm waiting now, saving all my precious time. 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

he played before the NFL at Tottenham last year. The NFL UK is back for 3 dates in London, 2 at Spurs Stadium, 1 at Wembley. Tickets went on sale earlier on today. Right, Ray and Hans Zimmer. Click Clack Symphony, it's B Radio, Chris Buckshire from Reading. Isle of Wight headliner, Teddy Swims coming up. And Ella Henderson now. Here's Ghost. Well, we are halfway to Halloween.

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4: Showers will become confined to northern-facing coasts this evening. Long dry periods and some clear spells inland. Turning chilly overnight, though, with a low of 3 degrees Celsius.
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4: Wes Streeting has quit as Health Secretary and is calling for a broad leadership contest. In his resignation letter, he told the Prime Minister he's lost confidence in his premiership but hasn't yet launched a bid to replace him. Scottish Labour MP Brian Leishman says the game's up for the PM and he's backing Burnham.
5: Keir Starmer is not up to the job. His position is now untenable. He has got to reflect on last week's horrendous results in Wales, England and, of course, in Scotland. I would probably endorse Andy Burnham.
4: Meanwhile, HMRC have cleared Angela Rayner over her tax affairs. It could now clear the way for her to enter any leadership contest. The economy unexpectedly grew in March. It was up 0.6% in the first 3 months of the year. A former imam's been jailed for life after a series of sexual assaults on women and girls as young as 12. 54-year-old Abdul Halim Khan from East London carried out attacks against seven victims. And the king has visited the victims of the Golders Green stabbings. Charles has also spoken of his concerns about rising anti-Semitism. That's the latest from Radio News Hub. I'm David Hall.
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7: New findings reveal UK households could be facing financial exhaustion after a year of adjustment to economic challenges. Sue Owen Bailey at Equifax UK has more.
8: 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Savings are getting lower and higher borrowing costs and energy prices might be here for longer. Financial inclusion is more important than ever, and we're calling up the industry to help everyone live their financial best.

Tight 10, Francesca Lynn not letting go. Olivia Rodrigo is currently joint record holder for a number of times she's hosted Saturday Night Live in the States. She's added 4 extra dates to her O2 gigs April next year. Right, she's coming up. And a throwback to 2001, Nelly, Six Buds. It's Ride With Me, Be Ready, a banger.

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Neo, Let Me Love You, no love for Eurovision. As far as I'm concerned, it's just not happening. Got no time for that kind of thing. Neo's live video 2 alongside Akon, double header. Four nights this month. There's Let Me Love You, it's B Radio, Chris Bucks from Reading, Tommy and Parla to play. And this is Lil Mix, Reggaeton Lento, B Radio on your home run.

Almost 5 hours since Wes Streeting quit, and he's yet to formally challenge Sir Keir Starmer for the leadership. The Health Secretary stepped down, saying he's lost faith in the PM. Angela Rayner has been cleared by HMRC over her tax affairs, paving the way for her to enter a potential leadership contest. The economy unexpectedly grew in March. It was up 0.6% in the first 3 months of the year. And the King has visited the victims of the Golders Green stabbings.

0: Charles has also spoken of his concerns about rising antisemitism.
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Leaving us guessing what the wedding business she was in London for last week was all about. She was in London before Christmas filming a video to that at a shopping centre in Croydon, where the rats are the size of cats. It's Taylor Swift, Opalites, B Radio, Chris Buckshy from Reading. Mark and Phil with the B Radio Morning Show, back to wake you up Friday before the weekend. Right, it's Lady Gaga, Bruno Mars, Die With A Smile.

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4: Hello, everybody. Welcome today to the wonderful world of you. Now, check it. You have two options. You can eat it or throw it away.

Harry Styles and American Girls, Speed Radio, Chris Bucks here from Reading. He's curating and performing at the Meltdown Festival. Ariana Grande's been on Broadway, not on the theatre stage herself, but she's been there supporting her brother, who's in a show on Broadway. Rave reviews, maybe awards coming his way, right? Yes, and...

0: Radio.
1: Arne Slot has played down talk of him being replaced as Liverpool manager this summer. The Dutchman says he's confident he'll be at Anfield despite being under pressure during the current campaign.
2: I have every reason to believe I'm the Liverpool manager next season. First of all, I'm contracted to this club. And second of all, from all the talks we are having, my take on it.
1: Arsenal manager Mikel Arteta believes Jurrien Timber could return to action for the Champions League final at the end of May. The defender has been out for the past 2 months with a groin problem. Ahead of the FA Cup final, Chelsea interim coach Callum McFarlane has refused to comment on speculation linking Xabi Alonso with the permanent job at Stamford Bridge. The Spaniard was sacked by Real Madrid in January. Stockport await the winners of tonight's League One playoff final second leg between Bradford City and Bolton. The Lancashire side are 1-0 up from the first game. And golf's second major tournament of the year, the US PGA Championship, is underway. Rory McIlroy is looking for back-to-back majors after victory at the Masters.
0: Getting you home with the hits.
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0: Getting to that time of year again. Cheap flights out to Ibiza. Joel Corry. It's Devotion, it's B Radio, because Bucksy from Reading just say play B Radio to your Amazon Smart Speaker. The Pride of Reading Awards are on right now. I'll tell you how you can get involved in the nominations after Chapel Rowan and Swedish House Mafia.
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0: Weather.
2: Any showers this evening will become confined to north-facing coasts. There'll be long dry periods and some clear spells inland. Turning chilly overnight, though, with a low of 3 degrees Celsius.
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2: A Labour MP has said he will step down to make way for the Mayor of Manchester, Andy Burnham, to return to Parliament. Josh Simons, the MP for Makerfield in the North West, made the announcement just hours after Wes Streeting quit, saying he'd lost confidence in the Prime Minister. In reply, Sir Keir Starmer says he's very sorry the Health Secretary is leaving the government. Despite much speculation, though, Mr. Streeting has yet to formally trigger a leadership contest. Shadow Chancellor Sir Mel Stride thinks the PM has lost complete control of his government.
3: What we can't get away from is we're in a period of absolute chaos when our country is facing into some of the biggest challenges that it's faced in many years, a war in the Middle East, spiking oil prices, inflationary pressures, and yet we've got all of this noises off going on in government.
2: Meanwhile, another potential leadership hopeful, Angela Rayner, is in the clear over her tax affairs. The former deputy PM has been investigated by HMRC. That's the latest from Radio News Hub. I'm David Hall.
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The weekend Daft Punk Starboy FA Cup final coming up this weekend. It's B Radio, Chris Buckshee from Reading. Pride of Reading Awards are back for this year, celebrating the people who make a real difference in our town. 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

0: It's the second Eurovision semi-final tonight, with more acts competing for a place in Saturday's grand final. While the UK already has a guaranteed spot, fans will be watching closely to see who joins the lineup and which surprise favourites emerge. A new mural has been created near the late Eric Morcan's birthplace to mark 100 years since he was born. The comedian was born in Morcan, Lancashire, and a series of events are being held in the town to celebrate what would have been his 100th birthday. Patsy Kensett will return to Emmerdale after 2 decades to reprise her role as Sadie King. The actress played the villainous character on the soap for a 2-year stint between 2004 and 2006. And global superstars Madonna and Shakira and South Korean boy band BTS will headline the first World Cup final halftime show. Coldplay frontman Chris Martin is the curator of the landmark performance. The final is scheduled to take place on Sunday, July 19th at the MetLife Stadium in New Jersey.
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4: Good morning.
5: Morning. Now, it is National Limerick Day today, Phil.
4: Oh, yes.
5: So I thought, do we talk about the Pride of Reading Awards in the form of a limerick?
4: Absolutely.
5: Right then, here we go. There once was a town known as Reading, where kindness and books kept on spreading. From heroes to schools and charities too, these awards celebrate minds always heading. Sorry, it's the best I could do.
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1: Jason Derulo, writing solo, Speed Radio, Chris Buckshee for Reading. Bastille recently played a few songs at the Royal Albert Hall in honour of David Attenborough, celebrating his century. Bastille, Marshmello, his Happier, Be Radio.

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1: A challenge to the Prime Minister's leadership is one step closer after the MP for Makerfield in the North West, Josh Simons, announced he was stepping aside to allow Andy Burnham to return to Parliament. The move comes just hours after another potential leadership challenger, Wes Streeting, quit as Health Secretary. And another leadership hopeful, Angela Rayner, has revealed she's been cleared by HMRC over her tax affairs. The King's been on a walkabout in Golders Green, the site of a recent anti-Semitic attack, and Madonna is to perform at the World Cup final.
0: Getting you home with the hits. I'm
2: 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Across Berkshire. 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

Milky, just the way you are, Speed Radio, Chris Buckshee for Reading, Mark and Phil, just the way they are tomorrow morning. Wake up Friday morning before the weekend from 6. Have a go with their morning muddle. Right, Karacy Abrams, That's So True, B Radio.

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0: 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Really?

Taylor Swift and the Fate of Ophelia at B Radio. Fate of Premiership still up in the air. Man City beat Crystal Palace. Arsenal play Burnley at the weekend. Man City at Wembley for the FA Cup final. Sports news after Jax Jones. 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
1: Arne Slot has played down talk of him being replaced as Liverpool manager this summer. The Dutchman says he's confident he'll be at Anfield despite being under pressure during the current campaign.
2: I have every reason to believe I'm the Liverpool manager next season. First of all, I'm contracted to this club. And second of all, from all the talks we are having, my take on it.
1: Arsenal manager Mikel Arteta believes Jurrien Timber could return to action for the Champions League final at the end of May. The defender has been out for the past 2 months with a groin problem. Ahead of the FA Cup final, Chelsea interim coach Callum McFarlane has refused to comment on speculation linking Xabi Alonso with the permanent job at Stamford Bridge. The Spaniard was sacked by Real Madrid in January. Stockport await the winners of tonight's League One playoff final second leg between Bradford City and Bolton. The Lancashire side are 1-0 up from the first game. And golf's second major tournament of the year, the US PGA Championship, is underway. Rory McIlroy is looking for back-to-back majors after victory at the Masters.
0: Getting you home with the hits.
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towering presence on stage, towering over Kevin Hart at the roast of Kevin Hart on Netflix. One of the special guest roasters is Usher. Thankfully, it wasn't just jokes. He sung a couple of songs as well. Should've Never, Be Radio, Chris Buckshee from Reading. Have a nice night. Evening show on the way. Mark and Phil back in the morning. Friday from 6 a.m. Right, let's do a banger. David Guetta and Sia, Titanium at B Radio.

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4: Any showers this evening will become confined to north-facing coasts. There'll be long dry periods and some clear spells inland. Turning chilly overnight, though, with a low of 3 degrees Celsius.
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4: Andy Burnham has confirmed he intends to stand in a by-election in a bid to return to Westminster. In what's being seen as a clear sign he plans to run for the leadership, the Manchester mayor will run for the seat of Makerfield in the northwest. Its current MP, Josh Simons, has announced he will step down in order to make way for Mr. Burnham. Scottish Labour MP Brian Leishman thinks he's the best man for the job.
5: His record in Greater Manchester speaks for itself. I also think that he is probably the most skillful communicator in the Labour Party at the moment, at whatever level, and he is the best person that I think that can take the growing fight and danger that reform poses.
4: Speaking of which, Reform UK leader Nigel Farage says he's looking forward to the contest and will throw everything at it. Earlier, another leadership hopeful, Wes Streeting, quit as Health Secretary, saying he'd lost confidence in the Prime Minister. And a third leadership challenger, Angela Rayner, has been cleared by the HMRC over her tax affairs, leaving her in a position to run. That's the latest from Radio News Hub. I'm David Hall.
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Lewis Capaldi, Jay-Z, Alicia Keys, all lined up for you. After this, Naughty Boy and Beyonce. The club anthem that you would hear and just brings the club vibes to you. 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

20 to 8 then. Your Thursday night's nearly over and we're nearly on to Friday. Take that, You're a Superstar. Before that, Miles Smith, Noel Horan, Drive Safe. This one was out there ages ago. It's still out there a bit. Bruno Mars, Rosé, Aperture. If you don't know, ask your kids.

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3: Any showers this evening will become confined to north-facing coasts. There'll be long dry periods and some clear spells inland. Turning chilly overnight, though, with a low of 3 degrees Celsius.
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3: Andy Burnham is to try and run for Parliament. Labour MP Josh Simons has announced he will stand down and trigger a by-election in his Makerfield constituency. The Manchester Mayor has already confirmed he intends to run, and sources in Downing Street have told Labour MPs they won't attempt to block him. Scottish Labour leader Anna Sawar says they need to get on with governing.
4: I'm not interested in the personalities, I'm interested in the outcomes, because what's really important here is that we have a Labour government that has the trust of people across the country and is delivering for people right across the UK.
3: If Andy Burnham wins a by-election, it would allow him to challenge Sir Keir Starmer. And in another dramatic day in Westminster, the Health Secretary, Wes Streeting, resigned, saying he'd lost confidence in the Prime Minister. But he fell short of announcing his intention to run for the leadership. Meanwhile, another hopeful, Angela Rayner, revealed today that she's been cleared by HMRC over her tax affairs, leaving her in a position to run as well. That's the latest from Radio News Hub. I'm David Hall.
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6: Apparently, not working harder at school is one of our biggest regrets in life, according to a survey. Phil says that to her other half every single morning. You going to work hard today or not? On average, we spend 44 minutes a week thinking about the things that we wish we had done differently. 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You, Phil, very quickly?
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Be radio for your Thursday evening, 23 minutes after 8. Alex Warren up on the way, and Rihanna after this. Mabel. She basically tells you all about her boyfriend. 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

plays there for your B Radio for your Thursday evening. Cheers for spending it with me. I got all the hit music to soundtrack it. Pink on the way and Ray's new one after this. Harry Styles, as it was.

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That maybe

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Timbaland, Nelly Furtado now. Tate McRae still to come before 9, and after 9, I'm back with Calvin Harris, Clementine Douglas, and Taylor Swift. All to come for you. Stay there.

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5: A drier and brighter morning for many with spells of sunshine. A few showers possible though. Temperatures will remain below average with a high of 14 degrees Celsius.
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5: Andy Burnham has confirmed he intends to stand in a by-election in a bid to return to Westminster. In what's being seen as a clear sign he plans to run for the Labour leadership, the Manchester Mayor will run for the seat of Makerfield in the North West. Its current MP, Josh Simons, has announced he will step down in order to make way for Mr Burnham. Scottish Labour MP Brian Leishman thinks he's the best man for the job.
6: His record in Greater Manchester speaks for itself. I also think that he is probably the most skillful communicator in the Labour Party at the moment, at whatever level, and he is the best person that I think that can take the growing fight and danger that reform pose.
5: Another leadership hopeful, Wes Streeting, has quit as Health Secretary, and Angela Rayne has been cleared by the HMRC over her tax affairs, leaving her in a position to run as well. Elsewhere, the economy unexpectedly grew in March. It was up 0.6%. Police say they've identified the three women who died in the sea off Brighton, and the King has visited the victims of the Golders Green stabbings. That's the latest from Radio News Hub. I'm David Hall.
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mundane, a masterpiece. 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

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Cheers for spending your night with me. It's been fun. I'll see you tomorrow from 7 for your weekend vibe, and we'll get your weekend started with all the dance anthems, drum and bass, you know, EDM, everything you need to get you in the mood for your Friday night, whether you're going out or staying in. I've got the soundtrack for your Friday night tomorrow from 7. Have an amazing day tomorrow. See you later.

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6: A drier and brighter morning for many with spells of sunshine. A few showers possible though. Temperatures will remain below average with a high of 14 degrees Celsius.
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6: Andy Burnham is to try and run for Parliament. Labour MP Josh Simons has announced he will stand down and trigger a by-election in his Makerfield constituency. The Manchester Mayor's confirmed he intends to run, and it's understood the PM won't attempt to block him. Scottish Labour leader Anna Sarwar says they need to get on with governing.
7: I'm not interested in the personalities, I'm interested in the outcomes. Because what's really important here is that we have a Labour government that has the trust of people across the country and is delivering for people right across the UK.
6: If Andy Burnham wins a by-election, it would allow him to challenge Sir Keir Starmer. He would join other hopefuls, Wes Streeting, who's resigned as Health Secretary, and potentially Angela Rayner, who says she's been cleared over her tax affairs. Nigel Farage says the £5 million he received from a billionaire Reform UK donor was given to him on a completely unconditional basis. The King's been on a walkabout in Golders Green and met the Jewish victims of the recent anti-Semitic attack, and Madonna will headline the halftime show at the World Cup. That's the latest from Radio News Hub. I'm Dave. David Hall.
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6: You know when sometimes research comes out and you despair about the findings and everyone who answered the question? 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

I want to dance by water beneath the Mexican sky. Drink some margaritas by swinging blue lights. Listen to the mariachi play at midnight. Are you with me? Are you with me?

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Listen to the mariachi play at midnight. Are you with me? Are you with me?

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0: The Pride of Reading Awards are back for 2026, celebrating the people who make a real difference in our town. 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

0: 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It starts this Saturday from midday to 5 at White Knights Campus, then continues this Sunday from midday to 5 at Forbury Gardens.
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2: Weather.
5: A drier and brighter morning for many with spells of sunshine. A few showers possible though. Temperatures will remain below average with a high of 14 degrees Celsius.
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5: Andy Burnham is to try and run for Parliament. Labour MP Josh Symons has announced he will stand down and trigger a by-election in his Makerfield constituency. The Manchester Mayor's confirmed he intends to run, and it's understood the PM won't attempt to block him. Scottish Labour leader Anna Sawa says they need to get on with governing.
6: I'm not interested in the personalities, I'm interested in the outcomes, because what's really important here is that we have a Labour government that has the trust of people across the country and is delivering for people right across the UK.
5: If Andy Burnham wins a by-election, it would allow him to challenge Sir Keir Starmer. He would join other hopefuls, Wes Streeting, who's resigned as Health Secretary, and potentially Angela Rayner, who says she's been cleared over her tax affairs. Nigel Farage says the £5 million he received from a billionaire Reform UK donor was given to him on a completely unconditional basis. The King's been on a walkabout in Golders Green and met the Jewish victims of the recent anti-Semitic attack, and Madonna will headline the halftime show at the World Cup. That's the latest from Radio News Hub. I'm David Hall.
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5: A drier and brighter morning for many with spells of sunshine. A few showers possible though. Temperatures will remain below average with a high of 14 degrees Celsius.
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5: Andy Burnham has confirmed he intends to stand in a by-election in a bid to return to Westminster. In what's being seen as a clear sign he plans to run for the Labour leadership, the Manchester Mayor will run for the seat of Makerfield in the North West. Its current MP, Josh Simons, has announced he will step down in order to make way for Mr Burnham. Scottish Labour MP Brian Leishman thinks he's the best man for the job.
6: His record in Greater Manchester speaks for itself. I also think that he is probably the most skillful communicator in the Labour Party at the moment, at whatever level, and he is the best person that I think that can take the growing fight and danger that reform pose.
5: Another leadership hopeful, Wes Streeting, has quit as Health Secretary, and Angela Rayner has been cleared by the HMRC over her tax affairs, leaving her in a position to run as well. Elsewhere, the economy unexpectedly grew in March. It was up 0.6%. Police say they've identified the three women who died in the sea off Brighton, and the King has visited the victims of the Golders Green stabbings. That's the latest from Radio News Hub. I'm David Hall.
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